I know, you've heard it many, many times, but actually, when you haven't heard it for a little while, it's still so good, isn't it? And she is just amazing. Who can fault Ray? She's just lovely, isn't she? We really like her. And so I do think it's a difficult decision with a fresh new music choice this week. Now, listen, what's going on in Cyprus? Well, you've got the Akrotiri Youth Rugby Free Coaching Course, which is on Friday, the 4th of September. We could

Lewis Capaldi. Wish you the best. It's on BFBS, the Forces Station. Coming up, we're going to be talking about BFBS Big Salute and how you can get involved. And we will have a little look ahead to what is on BFBS TV today for you as well. It's all on the way, but right now, Silver Bumper and On Tonight.

Bella Henderson and Filthy Rich. It's playing right here on BFBS, the Forces Station. It's Lydia Tester with you. Hope you're good. Hope you're well. Filling in for Dave Roberts today. We've got half an hour left together. And in that time, we'll be hearing a little bit of Green Day, Wake Me Up When September Ends. We've got Rihanna coming up for you as well. Right now, it's the latest from Ariana Grande. It's Petal.

Green Day, Wake Me Up When September Ends. Now, I'd love to tell you about Daily Dit, because if you haven't had a listen yet, I don't know why not. 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

that burns, and there's just something about her. If you are over in Brunei, one for you very quickly. The end of summer family event that was supposed to be taking place on Thursday, the 27th of August, has now been cancelled. So just be wary of that. It is no longer going on. Just a little service announcement for you there. Let's get some Rihanna on now. It is Rude Boy.

But Brunei, let's talk about something fun that is happening for you. The 11th to the 13th of September, Legally Blonde the musical is on. So Relentless Entertainment presents a Brunei first. Legally Blonde the musical. Join them for a fabulous feel-good musical filled with big pink dreams, lots of laughter and catchy songs. Now, wearing pink is encouraged. Tickets are going to be available soon on jerudonginternationalschool.com. So make sure you're putting that in your calendar to remember to go and have a good time. Let's get Dodgy on now. It's Good Enough.

good enough for me. And I feel like that's how we should live. That's what we should go by, the motto of today, if you will. Well, that's just it from me. Forces News on the way with the latest headlines for you. Then you'll be joining Cam and Danny. Before, though, some Niall Horan and Taste So Good. Have a great day.

0: It's Cammy's favourite song. You don't like... I like the way...
1: No, he just sounds all creepy, doesn't it?
0: I shouldn't draw attention to it, sorry. Yeah, Body Rockers, I like the way.
1: Yeah.
0: This is BFBS, the Forces Station. Good morning, you're on with Cam and Danny. It's time for Headline Deadline. It's a weird story.
1: It is a weird story, but it's the one we're going with, and it reads like so.
0: A pensioner visiting a seaside town reportedly had to chase a seagull down the promenade after it swooped in and stole his dentures from a table. He'd removed them while eating lunch, and a passerby eventually recovered the teeth after the bird dropped them on the pavement.
1: The paper went with the headline...
0: Seagull steals dentures. I mean, it's just not very... it doesn't pull you in, doesn't grab you, does it?
1: No, no. I went with a denture of a lifetime.
0: It's very good. Thanks. I went with guilty as charged.
1: I went with... Yeah, you teething C-word. C spelled S-E-A.
0: Oh, okay. Yeah. Jono's on with... Oh, let's get to the tooth of the matter.
1: Oh, yes. Very good. Very good. If we're going down that route, surely the seagull couldn't handle the tooth.
0: Oh, that's very good. What about, I was going to do something with you've got to be kidding.
1: You've
0: got to be kidding. Yeah.
1: Can you get creative with that story and provide us with a decent headline by the deadline of 10-2? If you can, as always, the email address is breakfast@bfbs.com. This is Taylor Swift right now.

0: Taylor Swift.
1: I knew it.
0: The BFBS, the Forces Station. Oh my days. In Champions League qualifying, Celtic went to LASK for the second leg of their match, 3-0 up yesterday. Then they scored another, putting them 4-0 up. LASK then went and scored 5 goals, knocking Celtic out. No one saw that coming.
2: How long, though, left of the game? Well, like, at that point, what? That's quite exciting. I'd watch that.
0: That really was, yeah. Everyone just assumed they were going in 3-0 up. There's no way. You can't squander that. At the worst, they'll equalise and you'll go to penalties. But no, within the allotted time, LASK put 5 past them.
2: See, that's the kind of game I'd want to watch. You know, I'm more of a rugby girl. Love that. That's great.
0: I know.
2: Well, not for the team.
0: No, if you're a Celtic fan, it's a pretty dark day that you're waking up to today. Tonight in the Carabao Cup, it's Bradford, Burnley, Newcastle, West Brom, Spurs, Charlton and Preston, Everton. We will return to all things top 5 very soon. Right now, this is Tom Grennan.

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0: An all-star on VFBS, the Forces Station. Good morning, you're on with Cam and Danny. This week's top five, we'll roll out the favourite five on Friday. Things you learnt in school that you've never used really as an adult.
1: In my adult life, I've never made a boat out of balsa wood and powered it by a balloon.
0: Jace agrees with you. It's Bunsen burner.
1: Oh, yeah.
0: You ever used one since?
1: I've never used a Bunsen burner since school, no.

0: Jason Derulo and trumpets at BFBS, the Forces Station. This is Cam and Danny. Good morning and welcome to Wednesday. We find ourselves smack bang in the middle of another working week. Baby!
1: Yeah, and it is time for us to revisit Headline Deadline. It's an interesting story today, but the headlines are fantastic.
0: Okay, good.
1: So a pensioner visiting a seaside town reportedly had to chase a seagull down the promenade after it swooped in and stole his dentures from a table. He'd removed his dentures to eat lunch, but a passerby eventually recovered them for him after the bird dropped them on the pavement. And the paper's headline, seagull steals dentures. I didn't even try. We've had some really funny headlines in. I thought Jace had sent in a headline.
0: Okay.
1: And you heard me open an email and just, like, ugly laugh.
0: Mm.
1: I need you to do the same thing. You haven't seen it yet. Just have a look. It's not a headline, but just click on his email.
0: Okay.
1: It might take a second to load. You'll see it right at the top.
0: Oh, yeah.
1: You explain it. You know, paint with words, Cammy.
0: He's essentially sent a picture through of a seagull with teeth in its mouth as its really own teeth.
1: Funny.
0: Looks like a pair of dentures have actually got stuck in his mouth. It looks kind of alien-esque.
1: Very funny, though. Thank you for that.
0: Very good.
1: Yeah, thank you. We've had some great headlines through, though. Katie and Dickie are on with, "Oi, stop, teeth!" It's very good.
0: That can fuddle you for a little bit, didn't
1: it? Yeah, sorry, Katie. Like, I read it and I went, what? Oi, stop teeth. And I said, oh, that's brilliant.
0: Yeah,
1: that's really good.
0: Very good.
1: Ron's on with gummy birds.
0: Oh, yeah, very good.
1: Paul's on with a bite-sized crime.
0: Mm-hmm.
1: The tooth of the matter from Jono. Woody's on with, well, it's a story that'll make you smile.
0: Yeah.
1: And Emma's on with bite and seek.
0: Oh, very good.
1: Very, very good. We've definitely beaten the paper already.
0: Yeah, and we've got plenty of time for you to get your headlines through to us if your creativity has just smacked you in the face. Breakfast at bfbs.com if you can come up with a decent headline for the preceding story within the next 13 minutes.

0: Have you ever heard of pickleball?
1: Pickleball.
0: 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It's easy to learn.
1: Easy to learn.
0: Great fun to play.
1: Fun to play.
0: And now it's coming to
1: Aldershot.
0: Whether you've never picked up a paddle or you're already hooked, the Army Pickleball Championships are open to all skill levels. 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

0: to Take Me to the Clouds Above on BFBS, the Forces Station. Good morning, you're on with Cam and Danny. How are you doing, Cam? Are you all right?
1: Yeah, I'm not bad, thanks. How are you?
0: Yeah.
1: Keeping on, keeping on.
0: Of course. I'm actually really looking forward to the bank holiday weekend.
1: I think we all are. But it is what we call BFBestival. 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Quick heads up in Forces Sport. The Army's Paige Atwell and Reese Callan finished eighth in their respective categories at the Natural World Strongman Championships in Glasgow. Today, military boxers Terry Stewart from the Army and Amelia Kennedy from the RAF will continue their campaign at the Silesian Boxing Competition in Poland, and it's day three of services offshore regatta today.
0: And just a heads up and a reminder, this week's top five things that you learned at school that you're not really using as an adult. I stand by it. I was thinking about this yesterday. Recorder. Sorry, I know I mentioned it a lot yesterday, but I just keep thinking about it. Why?
1: And you made a really good point yesterday about paper mache as well.
0: Oh, did you do any?
1: When I
0: got
1: home.
0: You got the itch.
1: No, I completely forgot to skank the papers from the studio and take them home, tear them into strips and put them into
0: goo. Why don't we do more paper mache?
1: I don't know. It was, all I do know is that as a kid, it was fun.
0: Well, yeah, it's messy.
1: Yeah, indeed. So the things that you learnt at school that you have never, ever used in your adult life. Breakfast at bfbs.com is the email address you need. And we will roll out the top five this coming Friday morning.

0: is Cam and Danny at BFBS, the Forces Station, with Weezer and Buddy Holly. So today, Danny found the following story. We've been relying on your creativity to come up with a decent headline for it, and the deadline has now passed for you to do so.
1: A pensioner visiting a seaside town reportedly had to chase a seagull down the promenade after it swooped in and stole his dentures from a table. He'd removed them while eating lunch, and a passerby eventually recovered the dentures after the bird dropped them on the pavement. Now, the paper's headline: seagull steals dentures. Didn't even try.
0: Seagull had a denture of a lifetime.
1: It's very good.
0: Thanks.
1: I just went with gulty as charged, or you've got to be kidding.
0: Chew, because it's teeth.
1: Yeah, that'll be it.
0: What have we got?
1: So Woody, Summer, Georgia, Spencer and Fletcher, they've all combined.
0: Mm-hmm.
1: Yeah, they've, you know, got their heads together and they've come up with, he was grinning from beak to beak.
0: Oh, that's good. That's very nice. Good.
1: Katie and Dickie are on with, oi, stop, teeth.
0: Yeah.
1: Ron's on with gummy birds, a bite-sized crime from Paul. Jono's on with, well, it's the tooth of the matter. A story that will make you smile from Woody. And Emma's been on with bite and seek.
0: I think I quite like Jono's today.
1: Yeah, the tooth of the matter?
0: Yeah, short, sweet, simple and to the point. Congratulations,
1: Oi, stop,
0: Jono.
1: Teeth.
0: And thank you for playing today.
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0: It's Craig David and 7 days. Good morning, you're listening to BFBS, the Forces Station. You're on with Cam and Danny. Hope you're doing all right. It is time for Operation Occupation Alteration.
1: If you are a fan of Operation Occupation Alteration, enjoy it while it lasts.
0: Oh, are you going to give any more details or is that it?
1: That's it.
0: We're getting
1: ready to say goodbye to it.
0: Yeah.
1: We started getting ready to say goodbye to it from December last year.
0: It's so true.
1: It's put in a good fight, hasn't it?
0: It really
1: it's
0: has,
1: It's put in
0: yes.
1: a good fight. But basically what it is people are indeed altering their occupations. They're leaving what they're well known for and they're starting up other businesses. The one thing they've all got in common is their businesses all rhyme.
0: Yeah, that they do.
1: Very much like my law-abiding co-presenter is training up and selling back to the police force, police constables and women police constables.
0: Danny G's PCs?
1: And WPCs.
0: Oh, okay.
1: Yeah,
0: right.
1: Yeah.
0: Nice.
1: Yeah.
0: Real nice.
1: Good.
0: It's going well.
1: Good, I'm glad.
0: Yeah, it's going well. I mean, I had to. I really got into Chicago PD recently. Oh, I love it.
1: Yeah, that's one of my favourite shows.
0: Is it really?
1: Yeah.
0: Get out of here.
1: No, I love it. Which season you want?
0: Oh, I don't know. Maybe 4 now, I think.
1: Is Sophia Bush still in it or is she gone?
0: Yes, still in it.
1: She's still in it.
0: Oh, you just ruined it. All right, we're getting off track here.
1: Yeah, yeah.
0: What?
1: Yeah.
0: I love all the crossovers, though, don't you?
1: Yeah.
0: Oh, I love all the crossovers. Right, sorry. Anyway, yeah, something about wibbly wobbly desserts you've started investing in.
1: Oh, yeah, Cam Kelly's jellies.
0: Yeah, they're fine.
1: But outside of you and me, the actor who shot the fame as a kid in About a Boy and then was in the TV show Skins and recently pulled out of the Harry Potter TV series, well, he started manufacturing and selling those mechanical fasteners used together to hold furniture joints securely in place. You'll usually get a little plastic bag of them when you buy flat pack furniture. I am looking at an expressionless face.
0: If you know the answer to that, as we shorten it to, please help a girl out. Breakfast at bfbs.com. Not a clue. No.
1: No.
0: Nada.
1: No. On either component.

0: Cam and Danny of BFBS, the Forces Station. 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
1: We are playing Operation Occupation Alteration. Would you like to recap yours?
0: Yeah. Basically, it was about the actor who shot to fame as a kid in the movie about a boy, was then in the TV show Skins and recently pulled out of the Harry Potter TV series. He started manufacturing and selling those mechanical fasteners used together to hold furniture joints securely in place. You'll usually get a little plastic bag of them when you buy flat pack furniture. But what would he call his business?
1: We know it's got to rhyme.
0: That much we do.
1: Breakfast at bfbs.com if you know the answer. Thank you for telling me what the answer is, Kate.
0: That's all right.
1: I heard something.
0: Yeah, go on.
1: You know the singer who did Summertime Sadness and Video Games, or Video Games? Do you know which? You know the singer? Summertime Sadness. That's how she sings it. Video Games.
0: Phoebe from Friends. No,
1: long brown hair.
0: Yeah.
1: Yeah, singer of Summertime Sadness. Anyway, she's investing in that sticky stuff that you get in a bottle. You know, you press the nozzle, goes all over your hair and it kind of keeps it in place, keeps it tidy all day.
0: Okay.
1: That's what she's investing in.
0: Okay.
1: And it rhymes.
0: Right, it's not the one who also did Rolling in the Deep. No.
1: No, that's Adele.
0: Yeah, I know.
1: Didn't I do Adele yesterday?
0: Yes, you did. Yes, you did. If you think you know what the answer is, I love this. I stumped you, and in return, you've stumped me right back. Breakfast at bfbs.com.

0: 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Good morning. You're on with Cam and Danny. How are you getting on with Operation Occupation Alteration? I played you a couple of the songs, didn't I?
1: Yeah. Every day of school day, I now know who she is.
0: Yes.
1: Do you want to recap it for us?
0: We were just talking about the singer who did tunes like Summertime Sadness and
2: Video Games. Mm.
0: She's investing in that sticky stuff that you get in a bottle. You press the nozzle down, you know, go shh, and it goes all over your hair, keeps it in place, nice and tidy.
1: What would you call a business, though? 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The Navy has handed over command of the counter-piracy task group to the Republic of Korea, and a Ukrainian Marine and poet has opened an Op Interflex exhibition in London. All that plus loads more online at forcesnews.com, which is being updated throughout any given day. This is George Ezra right now.

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0: That's Zara Larsson, Pink Pantheress and Midnight Sun on VFBS, the Forces Station. Good morning. You're on with Cam and Danny. Let's put to bed today's ooh ass.
1: Okay. Started off with the actor who shot to fame as a kid in the movie about a boy, was in the TV show Skins and recently pulled out of the Harry Potter TV series. He started manufacturing and selling those mechanical fasteners used together to hold furniture joints securely in place. But what would he call his business?
0: Well, we know it's got a rhyme, so I'm going to say Nicholas Holt. Nuts and bolts.
1: Nicholas Holt's Nuts and Bolts. It was, of course, it was. And then you had a query.
0: Yes, we were talking about the singer who did Summertime Sadness and Video Games. She's investing in that sticky stuff you put in your hair to keep it in place nice and tidy.
1: Would that be Lana Del Rey's hairsprays?
0: Yeah.

0: Coming up very soon, we are going to catch up with some cadets who are over here from foreign lands.
1: Yes, you say over here, obviously. If you are overseas, we're in the UK.
0: That's a very good point.
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1: But no matter where you are in the world listening right now, the four fresh new music tracks stay the same this week, but you've got a vote and you have to use it by the end of play tomorrow, right? There are tunes from Ray, Duke DeMont, Stella Lefty, which we will hear tomorrow, but today's fresh new music tune is from Fontaines DC and it's called Marianne. 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

0: That is the third of four fresh new music songs this week from Fontaines DC. It's called Marianne. If you want to hear it again on Friday, that means it's got to win. So you've got to give it your vote online, bfbs.com/music. But we're big fans of the Ray track, right?
1: Yeah.
0: With her sisters called Joy, which is fantastic.
1: You know, and I don't want to give it the Cammy curse, but I think the Ray one's got to win, hasn't it?
0: Yeah.
1: I think the Ray one's got to win. Fontaines DC haven't been the same since they did Stacey's Mum, have they?
0: All right,
1: I know what I'm saying. That's obviously the Fountains of Wayne. Right, coming up then, it's about overseas cadet force who are in the UK on training exercises. We are going to find out exactly what they are up to and whereabouts they are up to it in after Flo Rida. Breakfast.
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0: This is BFBS, the Forces Station. Good morning, you're on with Cam and Danny.
1: Yes, you are. Now, 13 cadets and accompanying adult volunteer instructors from the only two overseas detachment of the UK Army Cadet Force are currently attending a summer camp with Gwent and Powers ACF in Staffordshire.
0: I thought you were going to say Gwyneth Paltrow.
1: No. She's not part of it at all. No. She's staying firmly where she is with her weird-ass candles. We are going to find out more about exactly what they're up to, not what Gwyneth Paltrow's up to, with WO2 Lee Howdle, Area Sergeant Major Cypress Company.
2: Good morning, Cam. Good morning, Danny.
0: Hiya.
1: How you doing?
2: Yeah, we're fine. We've had a long couple of days.
1: Explain to us exactly what it is that you are doing.
2: We're doing our annual camp, which comes around once a year, obviously. And it's an opportunity for the cadets to brush up on all their tactics. For us over in Cyprus, it's slightly different for everyone else. We're quite limited on what we can do out in Cyprus because of the geographic resistances. So we come a week earlier to the annual camp and we brush upon the bits and pieces that we're missing, stuff like navigation and expedition training. Weapons training is a bit more difficult out in Cyprus for the cadets to do. So we come a week earlier, brush up on all those bits that we're missing. So we're on an even keel with our Welsh partners to do annual camp with them.
1: I mean, all that sounds fascinating. I know for a fact that all Danny wants to talk to you about is your accent, because she too is from the Midlands.
2: It'll all depend on which part of the Midlands
0: you're
2: from, whether I speak to her or not.
0: Well, no, you go first. Where are you from?
2: So I am Black Country. I'm on the edge of Walsall and Wolverhampton, so just that bit where the M6 runs through the middle.
0: I think we'll get on just fine. I'm from Dudley, aye aye?
2: Ah, right. So, yeah, you're more Black Country than me then.
0: Yeah.
2: You're more north of the epicentre.
0: Yes, that's one, yeah.
2: The only one up from Dudley's Tipton.
0: Yes, true. I mean, I'm sorry we've turned that into a little bit of a Black Country reunion type of thing.
1: No, but what I quite like about it is Lee's response to you going, I'm from Dudley, is the new dictionary definition of the word underwhelmed.
0: Yes, absolutely. No, but that's what we do. We always speak with one tone.
1: Yeah.
0: It's very rare we speak with anything else. No, but the other thing I want to talk about is summer camp. When we hear summer camp, you're thinking, oh, I don't know, you make your bonfires and roasting marshmallows around it and things like that, and you're camping. This sounds like a lot of work.
2: That scenario you just threw out there, that sounds brilliant, but unfortunately that's not the case. Yesterday we just came in off exercise, so we deployed for a relatively short period of time, 24 hours, but 24 hours is a long time when you're continuously working. The start of it was practicing harbour drill, so how the cadets will get into a defence position and then move into routine and then live in that position, defending themselves and carrying out normal day-to-day routine of feeding, watering, repairing whatever clothes you may have damaged at the time. Just that kind of stuff, just keeping themselves moving. And they've got to go out on patrol, try and find the enemy, assess what the enemy are up to so we can build up a battle picture for us and work out what we need to do, if we're going to go out and do a fighter patrol or we're just going to continue to observe the enemy and push up information for the bigger picture later on in the week.
1: Now, you've got 13 cadets with you. well, not currently sat around you, I don't think, but certainly you've got two Cypriot cadets with you. Is that right?
2: Introduce yourself.
3: Hi, I'm Zara.
0: As in the shop, you know,
1: the one that everyone
0: wants to go to.
1: I like stuff from Zara. It's good. They do a good aftershave as well. And then who else? So we've got Zara. Who else we got?
4: I'm Veli.
1: You two, how long have you been cadets for out in Cyprus?
3: For around 5 months.
1: So you kind of joined together?
4: No.
3: In different detachments in Cyprus, because we have two.
0: Wait, so we're talking like Akrotiri, Episcopi. Where are you guys based then?
3: I'm based in Episcopi.
4: And I'm based in Decadia.
0: Wait, so I mean, like, you guys are obviously meeting and then you've come back to the UK and now you're meeting a load of other cadets. You're 5 months in. I mean, and we've just heard about that grueling 24 hours. How's it been for both of you, this experience?
3: It's been really fun. And we're seeing so many different cadets and meeting so many new people.
4: Been tiring, but fun and exciting.
1: Would you say that the most challenging part of it is being on the radio with a couple of numpties?
4: Not actually.
0: At least he's honest. No, no, actually, it's quite easy. Yeah. What are you talking about?
1: Got it down pat. Listen, you guys, thank you very much for taking time out and talking to us today. We wish you the very best of luck with whatever the rest of your week entails. And I believe tomorrow morning we're going to speak to a couple of Welsh cadets. Would that be right?
4: Yeah, that's correct.
1: Perfect. Well, listen, thanks, guys, and have a great day.
4: Thank you.
3: Thank you.
4: Thank you. See you soon. Oh.

It's a beautiful song, that, isn't it? Yellow by Coldplay, and good morning to you. My name's Tom. I know it is a late start this morning. I am with you for the next hour, and then Neil will be taking over, so I've got a lot to run through with you. In a bit, we're going to be having a quick look at your weather. We've also got the breakfast free, and we're going to be talking about a couple of local clubs that are happening today. I'd love to hear from you too. FI@bfbs.com, that's my email address. And we're going to get this on for you now. It's Drop Dead by Olivia Rodrigo.

0: There you go, then. That is a bit of a Liver Rodrigo for you on your hump day. In just a minute, we will be kicking off the breakfast free. First, though, we can go to the Met Office and find out how the weather is looking today. BFBA weather. Because I have got Chris on the line. So, Chris, how is the weather looking today?
1: Well, we do have some isolated outbreaks of drizzle around the start. And then as we go into the afternoon, we're going to see a band of more persistent rain and drizzle moving its way in from the north. And then the general to moderate northerly winds.

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0: A bit of somber for you on your Wednesday morning. It's Homewrecker here at BFBS. And hey, just because I have become a part-timer does not mean we would never do the breakfast free.
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1: The Breakfast Three.
0: The Breakfast Three, in many ways, is bigger than all of us, and it's always going to happen here at BFBS. It's very simple, this. I've got £310 worth of shopping vouchers that are up for grabs if you'd like to win it. They can be used at a variety of different places, either one of the West Stores, the Capstan Gift Shop, or the Electric Shop in Stanley. All you've got to do is figure out what our three secret sounds are. We already know what the secret song is. It's Blossoms of the Sulking Poets. We also know what the secret celebrity voice is. It's Lily Collins from Emily in Paris.
3: Stand in front of the mirror and go, Peter Pan.
0: What we still don't know, and to win those shopping vouchers, is what is the secret sound. So get in touch. What do you think this is? My email address is fi@bfbs.com. We've had lots of guesses over the last few weeks, over the last sort of 6 weeks now, actually. I can tell you, though, it's not a toaster. It's not someone biting and chewing an apple. It's not snow sliding off a roof. In fact, it's got nothing to do with snow whatsoever. It's not cutting paper with scissors. It's not any sort of sellotape, duct tape, or parcel tape. It's not a cereal dispenser. It's not someone eating a packet of crisps. It's also not someone wiping their feet on a doormat, rolling paint, a carpenter's rasp, chopping cabbage. It's not someone ripping papers or wrappers. Do get in touch with your guesses. As I say, fi@bfbs.com.
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5: 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Now.

Big tune for you. Really enjoying this one. It's Slater with Dance. It's been all over TikTok. It's been everywhere, actually. It's gone very, very viral. And good morning to you as well. My name is Tom, and this is Breakfast. There's loads of stuff coming up for you today that you could go along to if you fancied it. For instance, the Biffside Touch Rugby Club is meeting later today at 5 to 6pm over the Tumbledam Gym. You can be an expert or you can be a complete beginner. I'm absolutely rubbish, and whenever I've gone along, it's been absolutely fine. So you can head along to that if you fancy it. Again, Tumbledam down gym at 5 to 6pm today. You've got the Oasis quiz that's happening at 7:30pm tonight. That's when it starts, so you probably want to get there a few minutes beforehand. It's £1 per person for entry. They're also looking for hosts if you'd like to give them a call and do that. And then finally, another thing that you could get up to tonight if you fancied it is the Squash Club. It's meeting tonight at the Longdon Gym. It's at 7pm. It's open to all levels. However, please do make sure that you wear your goggles to keep your eyes nice and safe.

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1: The Breakfast 3.
0: And you can forget about tonight for just a moment. Guess what's on right now? It is The Breakfast 3. I'm trying to give away £310 worth of shopping vouchers. All I need you to do is figure out what the secret sound is. We are getting loads and loads of guesses coming in. We'll go through them shortly. First, though, let's have a look at some of the old guesses that we have had. So this is the secret sound. Now, I can promise that that sound isn't a letter being opened with a letter opener. It's not someone spreading a spreading something on a slice of toast. It's also not a donkey or a horse eating. It's no sort of water or snow sound. It's not someone wiping fabric. It's not someone cutting an onion or a cabbage or any form of vegetable for that matter. It's not someone using a lint roll. It's also not someone ripping papers up. Send in your guesses. What do you think that secret sound could be? I'd love to hear from you this morning, fibfbs.com. And again, you could win £310 worth of shopping vouchers that can be used at either one of the West Stores, the Capstan gift shop, the electrical shop in Stanley, or go towards your next Penguin travel experience.
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0: Oh, it's a lovely song, isn't it? 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
0: And it is time to figure out if we've got today's game of The Breakfast 3 correct. If we haven't, tomorrow's grand total will go to £320. I feel like it's getting quite high, isn't it? 300 quid worth of shopping vouchers, that's an awful lot of money. Let's see then if you have won it. So, our secret sound today was this. There it is. Now, we have got a couple of guesses that have come in. First time messenger, actually, Lila. Good morning to you, Lila. Lila has said, hi, Tom. Is it by any chance the sound of someone digging into soil or dirt with a shovel or a trowel? I'm sorry, it's not that. But look, we do this every day, so you're more than welcome to have another guess tomorrow. And as I say, the grand total could go up unless Mark and Stanley has got it correct this morning. Mark has guessed, hi Tom, is it by any chance someone walking on loose gravel? It isn't, I'm afraid. So the grand total is going to go up tomorrow morning by another £10, making it 320 quid.
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Drop Dead Gorgeous by Republica here at BFBS, and it's just gone 8 minutes to 10. Good morning to you. Only a few more minutes from me before my part-timer shift today is over. I will be going back to normal times tomorrow morning, though. I will be starting back on your radio from 7 a.m. Neil's going to be on your radio next. He'll have lots and lots coming up. He was also keeping an eye on a football game yesterday that I'm sure he'll want to tell you all about. I'm going to play this one for you now, and I'll be back after that. It's Hey That I Made You Love Me by Ariana Grande.

I'll be honest with you. I am kind of glad that I'm going back to full-time work tomorrow. I kind of missed you at 7 a.m. in the morning. I did. So anyway, I'll be back on your radio tomorrow morning at the normal time of 7 a.m. We'll be doing a full show tomorrow. And I'm going to leave you this next one. It's Pretty Boy by Noel Gallagher's High Flying Birds. You've got the news coming up in a minute. And then after that, it'll be Neil. See you later.

It's the Black Eyed Peas and Shut Up. 7 minutes after 10 here in the 4th one, 7 after 1 in, as it seems like, Blink. And you missed Tom this morning. He'll be back with you tomorrow morning from 7. Bright and breezy, nice and early, back to his regular time tomorrow. And he missed you this morning. I heard him say it. It's true.

Humberstone and To Love Somebody. So I was just thinking about the fact that I know Tom had a little bit of a lie-in this morning, but he's going to need that energy that he has saved up today because he's off to visit the military working dog section this morning. And whilst I'm sure there'll be no chasing down of suspected criminals, inverted commas, you know what, though? It's puppies! Get excited. I mean, I know I get excited. I mean, I know they are working, trained military dogs, but they're still puppies. And we all do like a puppy. Well, most people. My brother-in-law has just got a cat. I don't like cats. I really don't like cats. At all. So, if they didn't want me to go around anymore, they just had to say. Really? But that's a story for another day. It's going to be a grey but mild day with rain and drizzle persisting over the islands. Moderate winds becoming light and variable through the afternoon. And temperatures should get up to 8 degrees today. Mist and fog patches away from prone locations with rain and drizzle overnight tonight, but that will clear in the early hours. Light winds becoming gentle with lows of 2 degrees overnight. No expected impacts on the Stanley Road over the next 24 hours due to the weather. And for Azzy, good afternoon. Variable cloud through the day with sunny intervals and highs of 28 overnight. Cloud building up again. And there is a risk of a light drizzly shower. Temperatures dropping to 23 degrees with a moderate breeze throughout.

Maroon 5 and Cardi B, girls like you, got your 5 second shuffle on the way soon. We'll have you fix your fix around 11:30 this morning, where I'll get the chance to talk about a horrifically bad result in football from last night that made me incredibly happy. And if you're wondering what on earth am I talking about, then don't you worry, I will be shedding more light on that in the Fix Your Fix a little bit later on. If you're getting to the gym today, ongoing right now till 12, return to fitness. Those sessions are by appointment only, so I guess you know yours is coming up if you're going to do one of those. Sam Circuit this afternoon, 3:30, spinning at 6 in the squash courts in London Gym. Remember to get yourself along a little bit before the start time so you can set up your area, get your bike sorted. And there is a High Rock session this evening, 7 till 8. 3107, if you are new to us here at MPC, make sure you get yourself along to the gym, get the gym standing order signed, then you can use the kit and get involved.

0: That's Al Sheeran. You Make Me Wanna. Before that, you meet at 6, Room to Breathe. Got to say thank you to the dental team. I did get some x-rays done yesterday for my clearance for my next location. It was a lot of x-rays. It was actually way more than I was expecting, if I'm honest. I'm surprised I'm not walking around with a slight yellow hue today. All right, I know. I know I'm exaggerating ever so slightly. I know x-rays, tiny, tiny, tiny amount of radiation. But, you know, I thought I'd make the most of it.
1: So good.
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Dua Lipa and Illusion. It's BFBS. There's Neil Moore with you for your Wednesday morning. Going to get into the 5 second shuffle very soon. Your chance to see if you can pit your musical skills against my little weekday game. So stand by for that.

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1: There you go. It's another one of those that seem to have cropped up quite a lot this week, where the artist is also accompanied by other artists. So who is today's 5 second shuffle? FIBFBS.com, one of those tracks coming up a little bit later on. You will get chances to hear that clue once again after 11 o'clock this morning. So if you didn't quite catch it first time around,

David Guetta and One Republic with I Don't Wanna Wait. So you probably haven't failed to notice the sad news that was brought to the world yesterday, that musical icon Dolly Parton passed away yesterday. And I thought it was only right that I doff my cap to an incredible singer, songwriter, philanthropist. And, I mean, I've never met her, but generally seems to have been a genuinely nice person. Got an interesting little story that you may not have heard about Dolly Parton. Back in the 60s, Elvis Presley approached her to cover some of her songs. And she refused, because Colonel Tom, who was Elvis Presley's manager, and was what we now know to believe was a thoroughly reprehensible character, but he always insisted that Elvis must, and his company must have the publishing rights to any Elvis song that he recorded. So, no matter who wrote it, in fact. So, with this in mind, yeah, she refused to let him cover a song. So even when the greatest performing star of the time came calling, she said no. Which just goes to show what a strong woman she was. So, rest in peace, Dolly Parton. And we're going to play a song for you today, just out of respect. Ironically, she didn't write this one, though. This one was written by the Bee Gees, but so well performed. It's one of her biggest hits. It's Dolly Parton teaming up with Kenny Rogers with Islands in the Stream.

Dolly Parton, who sadly passed away yesterday. That's Islands in the Stream. Going to be hearing a lot more Dolly Parton, I reckon, over the next day or two. We've got the news on the way. Joe getting you to that after Bella Kay. And I love it, I love it, I love it.

Jonas Blue featuring Dakota. We have another track ready and about to entertain your ears in this week's Fresh New Music Journey. We're going to get into that after Zara Larsson, Pink Pantheress and Midnight Sun. Fresh New Music on the way.

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4: 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Well, we've got another one to share with you today. Already we've heard from Fontaine's DC and Marianne. That was our Monday tune. Yesterday it was Stella Lefty with the new track Summer You Were Mine. Two more to go then, but you may well catch these other two tracks across the day. We spread them out across the day. Tom plays them in the morning on breakfast as well. And got Duke Dumont coming up for you tomorrow. But today it's Turn of Ray featuring Amma and Absolutely. And this is Joy.
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5: Are you somebody?

That's right, featuring Emma and Absolutely. That is Joy. That's a cheerful track for you. It's a track number 3 in this week's Fresh New Music Journey. 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You can check out all 4 of this week's tracks there, and you can cast your vote as well. I'll be sharing with you the final one from me tomorrow, but do keep yourself listening to BFBS. You might hear the others right across the day.

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1: 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Separating your rubbish into the right bins really does make a difference. 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

And stargazing, we're going to get into your fixture fix for today, and there's going to be a little bit of rib poking in regards to a result that happened in the Champions League last night. I'm sorry, I can't resist, and I have to take every opportunity I can, so we'll get into that very soon.

Flight Lift and Alex Stanley is the person to call if you want to find out more. 6389. And also tonight it is Squash Club evening. It gets underway at 7. It's open to all levels as well. And if you fancy something a little less energetic, it's Darts Club tonight in the Gull and Penguin Sports Bar from 7. Fix your fixes on the way next.

0: Bakes.
1: So, on my walk into the BFBS office this morning, I was busy kicking over rocks to see if I could find any Celtic fans hiding under them after another abject performance in Europe last night. OMG. I mean, you know, I keep hearing from Celtic fans who I know, we're a Champions League club, we're a Champions League club. But then they thoroughly embarrass themselves just even trying to qualify year after year. And when they do get through, they get humped every week, pretty much. So, yeah, I thoroughly enjoyed that. And I don't mind rubbing their noses in it today. 4 goals in front. 4-0 up they were in that game, and they lost 5-4. Another one to chalk up to the catastrophic list of Celtic results in Europe. Yeah, no, Rangers ain't doing so well themselves this year. But, yeah, no, at least we don't brag about it. Anyway, Champions League tonight continues the playoffs. AEK Athens against Levski Sofia. Celje against Bratislava. Olympic Lyonnais against Fenerbahce. Viking against Dinamo Zagreb. All of those games happening in the Champions League this evening. You'll be able to watch the Lyon against Fenerbahce on TNT Sports from 4 o'clock this afternoon. There is one UEFA Conference League playoff game tonight as Hearts, who have also been pretty dismal in Europe this year. They started in the Champions League, they're now in the Conference League playoff, and they are in Vienna for the second leg with a 2-2 draw from the first leg. So, you know, it's pretty uphill for them to even stay in Europe. Rapid Vienna against Hearts, that one kicking off at 1:45 this afternoon. It is also English League Cup, Carabao Cup second round games happening tonight. Bradford against Burnley, Newcastle against West Brom, Tottenham against Charlton, Preston against Everton. And games you can see on BFBS TV. Tottenham take on the Charlton on BFBS Extra 2. That's from 3:30. Same time for Newcastle against West Brom on BFBS Sport. And the Preston North End against Everton game will get underway at 4 o'clock. And that one will be on the Sky Sports channel for you. There is UEFA Women's Champions League qualifying third round matches tonight as well. I've done a quick scan over that. And there is only one British involvement in that, and that is the Chelsea team taking on Real Sociedad. So that is how your football action is lining up this evening. From the cricket front, there is some women's games currently in play. Hampshire against Lancashire women. Somerset against Durham, Warwickshire against the Blaze, Yorkshire against Surrey. All of those games are in the Metrobank One Day Women's Cup, and all matches currently in play. And there is a little bit of men's cricket action happening on TNT Sports this evening. If you're following the Caribbean Premier League, they call it Trinidad and Tobago, or Trinbago Knight Riders, as they've shortened that to quite good effect, I think. They're taking on the St. Lucia Kings, 7:30 this evening on TNT Sports for that one. So that is how your fixture fix is lining up for today. Don't forget, if you do have a sport that we're not covering in the fixture fix, or we are covering a sport but not your team, maybe they're a lower league team, then do let us know. We do like to try and keep you up to date with your local teams, if you can, if you want to hear those, fi@bfbs.com. But, you know, within reason. I did have, it was quite a long time ago, somebody get in touch who wanted to be kept in touch with their local Sunday league team, which I thought, all right, that's going to prove a little tough. But anyway, if you do have a team, do let me know and I'll see what I can do. We'll have another fixture fix for you tomorrow.
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0: Runway. Lady Gaga, Doechii and Runway. Before that, Ace of Base, All That She Wants. We're playing the 5 second shuffle today. Here is that clue. It's the last chance you're going to hear this clue because we've got an answer on the way.
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0: Taylor Swift, and I knew it. I knew you. Got your answer on the way in the 5 second shuffle in a moment, as well as Pipes and Drums Aplenty. The Royal Edinburgh Military Tattoo features overseas acts, including from across the Atlantic. Mark McKenzie has been meeting some of them.
1: The United States of America.
2: Master Sergeant James Old with the United States Army Field Band. It feels incredible to be back. Many of us were here in 2022 for the tattoo, and we're just so excited to be back and have this wonderful opportunity for our band again, serving as ambassadors, not just for our Army, but as our nation, one of our premier military bands, serving as that musical ambassador for our nation. I think what the tattoo captures so perfectly is that shared understanding and bond under a universal language of music, and it celebrates our partnerships with our various nations that are here to support, and celebrating a heritage that has lived for generations through our cultures, tied together through music.
3: And what do we get from you?
2: We're very happy to put on display quintessential American music, genres that represent our incredible ability to fuse cultures together and to take musical heritage from across multiple continents and multiple cultures and create all together new musical ideas.
4: Staff Sergeant Emily Perkins of the United States Army Field Band.
3: How are you finding Edinburgh?
4: I am loving it. It has everything I like. Good food, beautiful views, great walking. I'm having a great time. A lot of my colleagues have already been here. The last time I believe they were here was in 2022. I wasn't in the unit yet, so I got to hear all their great stories about just how huge the castle is and the light show and the fireworks and how the place is sold out every single night. So I knew I was in for a really good time just based on how excited everyone was to come back.
3: The repertoire that you get to perform is phenomenal.
4: Yes, I mean, it's like the most influential and iconic music in American culture, I would say. A little bit of jazz, a little bit of country, a little bit of Motown. We couldn't do it all, so we did as much as we could in about 6 minutes.

see highlights from the tattoo on the BFBS Scotland Instagram and Facebook now. The show runs until the end of August. Well, this weekend, actually, with the highlights on BBC One on Bank Holiday Monday. Answer I was looking for in today's 5-second shuffle. Well, it was Labyrinth.

with Emily Sande. And beneath your beautiful labyrinth, the answer to your 5 second shuffle today. We'll do another one of those for you tomorrow, around about 10:45. You'll hear that clue for the first time. Got your news on the way. Langley. Yeah. We'll take you to that after Pharrell Williams.

Fender and people watching Full Out Foo Fighters, best of you. Just coming up to 12 minutes after 12, we're in Faulkner's, 12 after 3 in Aussie. We're getting to your weather after Flow.

Right, let's look at tonight and tomorrow. Firstly, here in the Falklands, mist and fog patches may form in prone locations with rain and drizzle clearing in the early hours. Light winds becoming gentle, overnight lows of around 2 degrees. Any fog patches will lift through the morning tomorrow to a cloudy day with the odd light outbreak of rain, light to gentle winds, highs of 8. No impact expected on the Stanley Road due to the weather. And for Azzy, there is likelihood that the cloud will be building up again overnight tonight with a risk of light drizzly showers, lows of 23, moderate breeze throughout. No outlook for tomorrow. Largely cloudy, some sunny spells developing in the afternoon, highs of 27, cloudy with a risk of some light drizzly showers into Thursday evening and overnight, again with lows dropping down to 23 degrees. Gentle to moderate breeze keeping you company tomorrow.

0: Fred again. And Adore You. Before that, Ocean Colour Scene, The Day We Caught the Train. If you like your quiz nights, well, tonight's your night. Takes place at the Oasis Cafe, 7:30. They do have some cash prizes. It is £1 entry per person. Of course, there's coffee and cake as well. And they are looking for hosts. So if you do like hosting quiz nights, maybe you prefer the actual putting it together and actually competing in it, then do speak to a member of the Oasis team on 5321 if you can help them out in that regard. They'd very much appreciate it.
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0: So if you all have been checking out the raf.mod.uk website for the Mount Pleasant complex, you will see that the flight details for the next airbridge still have not been updated on there yet. I understand they are working to try and fix that problem, but what I can do is I can share you the next airbridge details. We expect the inbound flight to arrive here at MPC at 11:50 tomorrow morning. Your phase one check-in for military and subcard holders will be tomorrow morning between 9 and 10 o'clock. Phase two check-in is coming on Friday between 6:45 and 8 o'clock for civilian-only passengers. That is also your board-through timings for all passengers, 6:45 till 8. The bus will leave 12 o'clock if you need to use it at 6:35, with departure expected to be around 11 o'clock on Friday morning at 11 a.m. And you should arrive at East Midlands Airport at 9 o'clock there or thereabouts on Saturday morning.

somewhere. Just a reminder, George Ryland with you after 1 o'clock today, followed by George Wedlake from 3 o'clock this afternoon until six today, because JC is back off his leave. So JC checking in with some of the very biggest sounds of the 80s and 90s, and 3 hours of rewind tonight from 6 o'clock until nine. And that is nine till midnight if you are in

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0: Kelly Clarkson, Because of You, cinema action today. Spider-Man, Brand New Day, showing at the Harbour Lights in Stanley. Phoenix and Travellers closed. Travellers are closed all week, actually. Thursday, Mutiny at the Phoenix, 7:30. Minions and Monsters, 2 p.m. on Thursday afternoon at the Harbour Lights in Stanley. Your first play movie. It's actually playing at the Phoenix here at MPC and in Harbour Lights in Stanley on its release day in the UK. It's actually released on the 28th of August, this coming Friday. Dog Stars, which is a post-apocalyptic science fiction movie, and it's been directed by Ridley Scott. And let's face it, that man doesn't make any duds. That is your Friday movie, 7:30 at the Phoenix, 7 o'clock at the Harbour Lights.
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Sienna Sparrow. That's Great Expectation. That's almost it from me for today.

on back to his usual time of 7 o'clock on Breakfast tomorrow morning. George Ryland will be with you after Forces News, taking you up until 3 o'clock this afternoon. Have yourself a good Wednesday. Automatica Monster up to the news after Transvision Vamp. They want your love, don't you know? Are you prepared to give it, though? That's the question.

Lumineers and Ho-Hey on BFES, the Forces Station. How's it going? It's George Wedlake with you. And next up, then, we have the latest from Charlie XCX. And James Gunn, who is responsible for the new DC Universe reboot, has confirmed that the character of Nosferatu, a vampire-type anti-hero, will visually be based on Charlie herself. How cool is that? You know you've made it when it's you inspiring a character in a superhero franchise. But it's very important that we use the word visually, because the actual character of Nosferatu is a piece of work by all accounts. It says here that the character is described as snotty with attitude problems. So I think we have to make it clear she is visually inspired by Charlie XCX, and that's as far as the inspiration goes. We think. I've never met her, I can't comment. This is Camera